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8: Top stories this hour. Keir Starmer will use a speech later to promise to tackle the big challenges confronting the UK as he battles to save his job. The PM's expected to focus on tackling the cost of living and closer ties with Europe. There have been growing calls for him to stand aside, with backbencher Catherine West saying she'll mount a leadership challenge today. But MP Perrin Moon is standing by him.
9: We should be talking to each other. We do need to recognise that we need to move further and faster in particular areas that Angie Rayner has raised in terms of social housing, in terms of making sure that we really focus on the cost of living.
8: British passengers have arrived back in the UK after being rescued from the hantavirus-hit cruise ship. The UK nationals have been taken to Arrow Park Hospital on the Wirral. New mums in deprived areas are thought to be more than twice as likely to die by suicide after giving birth. The Royal College of Psychiatrists says one in three related deaths occurred in disadvantaged communities in the UK and Ireland between 2021 and 2023. Britain's forecast to lose 163,000 jobs this year because of the Iran war. Reports warning two of the UK's lowest income regions, South Wales and the Humber, will suffer the most from soaring energy prices. To sport, and West Ham manager Nuno Espirito Santo was left frustrated following their 1-0 loss to Premier League leaders Arsenal. His side had a stoppage time equaliser cancelled out by VAR after it was ruled the visitors' keeper David Raya was fouled. Nuno says players want consistency.
10: The lack of consistency in the decisions, I think, in these previous recent seasons, has been happening a lot of blocking, grappling, holding, almost like a wrestling situation. That all of us don't understand what is a foul, what isn't a foul. I think even the referees confuse themselves.
8: Meanwhile, Arsenal are 5 points clear at the top. And Celtic kept the pressure on Scottish Premiership leaders' hearts with a

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12: The top stories this hour. Keir Starmer says he'll set out the path ahead for his party later, despite facing the threat of a leadership challenge. The Prime Minister's making a major speech after disastrous election results last week. One of his MPs, Catherine West, says she'll begin the process of trying to oust him today. She says the cabinet's sitting on its hands.
13: That level of inertia in the face of the election defeat that we saw on Thursday is a disgrace. Working people sent us a message on Thursday. We have to listen to that and we have to change.
12: A flight carrying 20 British nationals rescued from a cruise ship stricken with hantavirus has landed in the UK. The passengers have been taken to Arrow Park Hospital on Merseyside for observation. There's a warning a significant proportion of the UK population's isolating itself or excessively doom-scrolling when feeling low. The Mental Health Foundation's found they're the most common coping mechanisms to deal with stress and anxiety. Tea lovers are being warned global warming is changing the way our tea tastes. A report by Christian Aid says rising temperatures and worsening weather extremes are starting to make it more bitter. In sport, Arsenal survived the huge scare to keep the Premier League title race in their hands in a tense 1-0 win at West Ham. The host controversially had a stoppage time equaliser ruled out by VAR. Boss Mikel Arteta feels the officials made the right call.
14: In my opinion, it's very clear. If I was on the other side, I would do the same. I think I was very clear in Madrid with certain action that we got punished as well because there are the rules and we asked for consistency within those rules. So, very pleased because that was a big game to win.
12: Celtic kept the pressure on Scottish Premiership leaders' hearts with a 3-1 win at home to Rangers in the Old Firm derby. And finally, Adolescents won 4 awards at this year's BAFTA TV Awards. The Celebrity Traitors won Best Reality and the fan-voted Memorable Moment category. Dame Mary Berry also received the BAFTA Fellowship Award. From Sky News, I'm Chris Milligan.

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5: The top stories this hour. After Welsh Labour's big election defeat last week, talks are well underway to form Wales's next government. Plaid Cymru are now the largest party in the Senedd, and its leader Rhiannon Bedwyrth is expected to become First Minister tomorrow. Labour and the Lib Dems have already said they'll abstain, making the confirmation vote a formality. The soon-to-be FM's planning to challenge the status quo in Westminster.
6: No UK government, no UK Prime Minister, now or in the future, can cast Wales aside or turn a blind eye to our needs and our aspirations.
5: But despite being the largest group in Cardiff Bay with 43 MSs, Plaid is still 6 seats short of a majority. Dr. Ellen Royals is a politics expert at Aberystwyth University.
7: Clearly, we're going to see a very different government in power compared to what we've had in Wales since the establishment of devolved government in 99.
5: Two men have been charged with murder after a car crash in Newport left two teenagers dead. The pair, aged 18 and 34, are set to appear at Newport magistrates later. 19-year-old Jaden Bowyer and 16-year-old Tashe Canaville were pronounced dead at the scene on Aberthaw Road in Olway in the early hours of Thursday. 20 UK passengers are now in hospital after being rescued from the cruise ship hit by a deadly outbreak of hantavirus. Hospital staff say none of them are showing signs of the rat-borne disease. A man's been jailed for 8 months after being found hiding in a cupboard during a raid on a cannabis farm in Swansea. 42-year-old Antonio Cadelli was discovered inside the property in Uplands when police searched a house. Officers seized over 500 plants. And Adolescence was the big winner at this year's BAFTA TV Awards. The Netflix series took home 4 prizes.
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5: Sunny spells, but some outbreaks of rain across Wales, highs of 15 degrees. That's the latest. I'm Tom Preece.
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0: It's the weekend on a Monday. Save your tears. Swansea Bay Radio. I'm looking forward to the weekend because it's Eurovision weekend.
1: Yeah.
0: I'm already there.
1: Good. Yeah, I'm excited for it. I do just love Eurovision. Not a fan of the UK's entry. It's better than I thought it was going to be. Yeah. But it's not much of a compliment, really.
0: Not really. I'm wishing away the week, which you should never do, to get to Saturday, to go, yes, come on, and we're here. Eurovision parties are on.
1: To be in your little bubble and watch that Eurovision show.
0: This is good. Brand new Madonna, Sabrina Carpenter.

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12: The M4 is moving 49 to the Caldera with no delays for the Brynglas tunnels. Moving for the 465 to Llandassy on approach. A467 to Ynysforgan at 45, coping well. Quiet so far for the A483 towards Pentlegair at junction 47. And it's moving for Swansea in the city centre. Oystermouth Road, Mumbles Road, Fabian Way. Gowerton clear for the Victoria Road roundabout on the A484. No problems for Lochagasynan. It's moving well for Sketty Cross. I'm Hannah Cox, and that's the latest.
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0: Kelly, Dilemma, Swansea Bay Radio. Coming up this morning's 10 to 10 minute teaser, fresh week. Can you do it all week this week? Get it right.
1: Yeah. It's waiting now on Facebook. It's waiting for your guesses. So hop on there now. That's Swansea Bay Radio. 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

0: Oh, there's an early 90s throwback. Seal, Crazy. Come on, it's Monday. We've got this in the bag for you. You can start the week good and get it right.
1: Yes, come on. 19% of people say this is their biggest ick on a first date.
0: We love a 10-to-10-minute tease at their biggest ick on a first date. Too many to even think about.
1: I know, it's kind of brilliant, really. So I'm looking forward to the icks this morning.

0: American Girls, it is Harry Styles, Swansea Bay Radio. Back on it for Monday. 10-minute teaser is already here.
1: Come on then. 19% of people say this is the biggest ick on a first date. Emma said being rude to waiting staff.
0: Oh, you're right. Yeah, you are right. You are bang on. That is a good one.
1: It's an awful thing to do. Don't do it. There's a very common saying that goes around which says, don't mess with people who deal with your food. Just don't do it. Why would you do that? Oh, I'm not suggesting they do anything. I'm just,
0: did my thumb fall in your soup?
1: Imagine. Oh. Just be nice. Let's have a look. Ryan said, talking about their ex too much. And Sophie said, chewing loudly.
0: Oh, good grief. Don't even start me off.
1: I know. You'd have a problem with just chewing, don't let alone chewing off. Loudly.
0: It's true. There's that little sketch, isn't there, in one of the extras where there are people, he's having a meal, he's having soup with someone, and there's a table away, across the way from him, with a bloke having soup. And he's annoyed about the man who's not even near him. I am the same person.
1: Yeah.
0: If there's somebody else four tables away, I can't listen to their eating.
1: Yeah, I get it. I remember I went out for food once and there was someone sitting about three seats away and they were slurping noodles.
0: You told me about that.
1: And I went, I can't, and stuff.
0: I've got to leave.
1: Genuinely chewing loudly and stuff like that. It just doesn't tend to bother me. I'm lucky I'm not that person. But I could hear, I would have heard it two houses away. It was horrific.
0: We got to get out of here.
1: Yeah, it was bad. It was bad. It put me off my food. Megan says, oversharing way too quickly as well. And Reese said, bragging about money.
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8: Good morning, the M449 to the Cauldron moving well. All approaches are on the move for the 465 to Llandarcy, the A467 to Ynysforogan at 45, moving for the A483 to Pentlacare, and it's coping well towards Llangavelach and Llansannet. No problems to report for Morriston, for Gowerton or Lugher. And it's coping well for Swansea in the city centre, Oystermouth Road, Mumbles Road, Fabian Way. Also coping well with no problems to report for Sketty Cross. I'm Hannah Cox, and that's the very latest.
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0: Hey, let's get some more guesses on. 10 to 10 minute teaser, Swansea Bay Radio. It's Monday. You've got this nailed. Come on.
1: Okay, 19% of people say this is the biggest ick on a first date. Lots of picking noses, scratching is a popular guess as well, but also
0: scratching
1: the chewing
0: where?
1: Loudly. Scratching.
0: Well, anywhere, I suppose.
1: They just said scratching, itching maybe. I don't know. Do people scratch or itch when they're nervous?
0: It's hard to tell. What if someone's scratching their hair and you misinterpret that
1: constantly
0: for flirting with you?
1: Oh, why would... Yeah, but if someone's scratching that, I'm just going to think you've got nits.
0: Yeah, true, yeah.
1: I'm not going to think you're flirting if you're scratching your head constantly.
0: Because they do that. They tell men, don't they?
1: Sort that out.
0: They say to men, oh, watch if she plays with her hair. Watch her. It means she really likes you.
1: I mean, if she's scratching her head... I mean, I play with my hair when I'm bored. So that's a myth.
0: Yeah,
1: I wouldn't go with that. But also, if I was scratching my head a lot, you'd be like, that's a bit weird. So 19% of people say this is their biggest dick on a first date. Let's have a look. Tom says ordering for you without asking, but surely people wouldn't do that on a first date. Surely they wouldn't do that. Having not known you at all, they wouldn't do it on a first date, would they?
0: You think not.
1: Dan says calling themselves an alpha male. Yes, that's terrible. Don't do that.
0: I'm an alpha male.
1: Oh, imagine that. I'm an alpha male and then saying, should we split the bill?
0: Right, the big reveal for the 10 to 10 minute teaser is coming up for this.
1: 19% of people say this is their biggest ick on a first date. I got

0: 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Right, come on, let's get into the old big reveal.
1: So 19% of people say this is the biggest ick on a first date. Well done to Lisa, also Steve, who got it right this morning. It's trying too hard. Swansea Bay
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4: The top stories this hour. After Welsh Labour's big election defeat last week, talks are well underway to form Wales' next government. Plaid Cymru are now the largest party in the Senedd and its leader Rhun Ap Iorwerth is expected to become First Minister tomorrow. The soon-to-be FM's planning to challenge the status quo in Westminster.
5: No UK Prime Minister now or in the future can cast Wales aside or turn a blind eye.
4: But despite being the largest group in Cardiff Bay with 43 MSs, Plaid are still 6 seats short of a majority. Dr. Ellen Royals is a politics expert at Aberystwyth University.
6: Clearly, we're going to see a very different government in power compared to what we've had in Wales since the establishment of devolved government in 1999.
4: Meanwhile, Sir Keir Starmer will promise to face up to the big challenges in a speech later. The Prime Minister will attempt to reset his government following disastrous election results last week. Two men have been charged with murder after two teenagers died in a crash in Newport. It involved a BMW and a motorbike in the early hours of Thursday. An 18-year-old and a 34-year-old are due in court later. Two women who were arrested last week have been released. Wales is bracing for tough times as the UK is expected to lose 163,000 jobs this year. That's because of economic problems linked to the Iran war. A new report's warning South Wales will be one of the hardest hit regions, with around 5,700 jobs predicted to go. A man's been jailed for 8 months after being found hiding in a cupboard during a raid on a cannabis farm in Swansea. 42-year-old Antonio Cadelli was discovered inside a property in Uplands. And Adolescence was the big winner at this year's BAFTA TV Awards. The Netflix series took home 4 prizes last night.
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4: Sunny spells, but some outbreaks of rain across Wales, highs of 15 degrees. That's the latest. I'm Tom Preece.
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8: 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Good morning. Welcome to Monday.
9: Hello. Good morning. It's Lee and Claire with you across South Wales.
8: In the sunshine with some Wayne Wonder.

0: Cheap Thrills. See ya. Swansea Bay Radio. Good morning. It is Monday. Welcome to the show.
1: Hello. Good morning. It's Lee and Claire with you on Swansea Bay Radio.
0: 5 days away from the Eurovision Song Contest final.
1: Oh, come on.
0: How has it gone 5 days away?
1: I know.
0: I was talking about this the other day and it was 28 days away.
1: Yep.
0: And now it's five days.
1: You gave the countdown. You did.
0: Wow. Anyway, we should every day, I mean, I haven't really prepared this, but every day we should feature a song from a nation who's in the famous five.
1: Oh, I like that. Yeah.
0: Or maybe we'll do that later on the show.
1: Yeah. You reveal the big wigs, the big front runners, the ones who are causing all the headlines.
0: Yes. Oh, this is exciting. For me, 11 days until the next bank holiday weekend.
1: Great. Well, that's not that far away as well. Oh, gosh. Are we almost through May?
0: We're almost through May.
1: What?
0: And 36 days until the World Cup.
1: Oh, there you go.
0: If you care. Good.

0: One Direction, Steal My Girl. Good morning, it is Swansea Bay Radio. We're on, we're here.
1: Hello, good morning. Yes, it's Lee and Claire with you this morning.
0: And as I alluded earlier on, 5 days until the final, Eurovision final.
1: I am excited. I never know what's going to happen until the night. I always like to be surprised, but I do think you've come up with a good idea this morning.
0: Which is rare, but allow me to play you a clip. We'll do the big five, so the automatically qualified countries who are okay. Allowed, which includes us, of course, including France, Italy, Germany, and who are the other ones? The other in the big five: France, Italy, Germany, Spain, and us. So I'll play. Let's start with France. It's okay. A little clip of the French entry. This is Monrone, Regarde.

0: How's this for you so far? Is this all right? Is this...
1: I think I'm going to need to see the show with it.
0: Yeah, I get it.
1: It's all right. Normally, France can be quite comedic. They did the mustache song a couple of years back.
0: Oh my God, I loved it.
1: It was bonkers. So I'm a bit, you know, I'm looking, that's what I'm more looking for.
0: Well, they've gone dramatic and they've gone quite serious.
1: Yeah. So I'd like to see it. I'd like to see it in all its glory on the stage.
0: And to be fair, it does look good. But yeah, look, let's pull another one out for you.
1: If you need anybody to give you a little bit of Eurovision expertise, it's always Lee.
0: A tiny bit. I do enjoy it. I must admit. Which is also weird. I'm like Francis Bajoire on trains. I'm like that, a bit like that for Eurovision. Yeah. Only not as knowledgeable as him on trains, to be fair.
1: True.
0: Right, travel's coming up.
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13: Good morning. The M4 starting to look busier around Llansamnet at Junction 44. It is moving for the rest of the M4, but approaches are queuing 465 to Llandarcy, A467 to Ynys Forgan, and there's long delays for Llangennach on the A4138 Pont y Dylais Road to Hendy and Llanelli. It's busy for the city centre now for Fabian Way and Oystermouth Road, and Gowerton seeing delays for Swansea on the A484 at the Victoria Road roundabout, as well as Lacher Bridge. I'm Hannah. That's the latest.
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0: 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It was the BAFTAs as well. Do we care about the BAFTAs, by the way?
1: Do we? I don't see why.
0: I know.
1: I've seen it everywhere, and I'm like, I know the kid from Adolescence won, but also the mum from Adolescence won as well, which is Stephen Graham's in-life real wife.
0: Right.
1: She won a BAFTA. So I saw that those two won BAFTAs, and it was nice. Stephen Graham was bawling because he was thrilled to see his wife win.
0: Good.
1: So that's all I know.
0: I think that's probably all we need to know. We don't need to know a lot more about the BAFTAs. It's kind of, yes, it's nice if you follow a TV show to know that it's done well.
1: Yeah, but it just doesn't mean anything to us, does
0: no.
1: it? Like, Celebrity Traitors won a BAFTA. But again, I'm like, well, it was a great show. I don't care if it won any awards or not.
0: And it was bound to as well, wasn't it?
1: Yeah, it was, should have. It, you know, it was outstanding. So I just don't care if it won any awards.
0: Yeah, just enjoy it. Soak it up and enjoy it. But it is Monday. Welcome. We're here till 10 this morning.

0: Ray, thank you for getting us on this morning. Happy Monday.
1: Happy Monday to you. It's Lee and Claire with you.
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11: Delays on the M4 between Ynysforogan at 45 and Llandarcy at 43. Approaches are still slow for the 465 to Llandarcy, for the A467 to Ynysforogan, and for Llangennachyn Carmarthenshire for the A4138 Ponderdelais Road as you make your way to Hendy and Llanelli at junction 48. Swansea slow for Fabian Way and Oystermouth Road for the city centre, and there's still delays for Gowerton on the A484 at the Victoria Road roundabout and across Lougher Bridge. I'm Hannah Cox. That's your latest.
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0: Just coming up to 9, Tones and I's Dance Monkey. It's Lee and Claire. It's Monday. Come on, let's get you through it.
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2: The top stories this hour. After last week's momentous election defeat for Welsh Labour, discussions are well underway over the formation of Wales's next government. Plaid Cymru, the Senedd's largest party, and its leader Rhiannon Bedwyr is expected to be confirmed as First Minister tomorrow. Our reporter George Simons has been wrapping up a busy few days in Cardiff Bay.
3: Results across the whole of the United Kingdom have demonstrated deep frustration with the Labour Party.
4: The leader Ed Morgan there, the most recent First Minister and now previous leader of the Labour Party. Results saw a huge surge in seats for Plaid Cymru, and Rhiannon Bedwyr says he'll bring a government of change.
5: We have made a pledge to make a difference to the lives of the people of Wales, and we want to get down to business as soon as we can.
4: Over the next few days, we can expect plenty of discussions about how the next Welsh government will operate.
2: Meanwhile, Sir Keir Starmer will promise to face up to the big challenges in a speech later. The Prime Minister's attempting to reset his government following disastrous election results last week. Two men have been charged with murder after two teenagers died in a crash in Newport. An 18-year-old and a 34-year-old are due in court later. Two women who were arrested last week have been released. Wales is bracing for some tough times as the UK is expected to lose 163,000 jobs this year. That's because of economic problems linked to the Iran war. Around 5,700 jobs are predicted to go here. A man's been jailed for 8 months after being found hiding in a cupboard during a raid on a cannabis farm in Swansea. 42-year-old Antonio Cadelli was discovered inside a property in Uplands. And Adolescence was the big winner last night, claiming four prizes at this year's BAFTA TV Awards. Stephen Graham won Best Actor.
6: It might take me time. I've been nominated 8 times and this is the first time I've won, so...
7: Weather. 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
2: Sunny spells, but some outbreaks of rain across Wales, highs of 15 degrees. That's the latest. I'm Tom Preece.
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0: Alex Warren's Ordinary, Swansea Bay Radio. The one question I've not mentioned or asked today, and mainly because I've looked out the window and decided for myself, I think it's going to be an all right day. I think it's fine. It's okay.
1: Now, I saw the forecast yesterday and it was pleasant. Right, I woke up this morning and the sun was out. So I was like, this is good. This is good. It does look like... Okay.
0: No, don't say it. Don't say it.
1: I've seen a couple of spots of rain on the forecast for today. Early on, though, so you're talking like 10 till 12. And, you know, that won't be everywhere. It looks like showers. And then it looks pretty pleasant from 1 o'clock onwards. Really pleasant this evening. So when everybody's getting home from work, everybody's getting home from school, it looks good.
0: Right, good. Stick with that.
1: I can cope with a little bit of rain, you know.
0: Keep the grass
1: damp. Still windy, mind. Still gusty.
0: You know.
1: When's this wind going to end? Why is it always windy?
0: Well, we'll see. Never. Good, summer is here. Gwen Stefani.

0: hear that again. Kid Laroi, Without You, Swansea Bay's best music, is on. And it's on for you all day today as well.
1: Yes, it is. 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

0: 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Look, it's coming. It's back. The 2026 Nation Awards will be on the way soon.
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1: I want to dance by water 'neath the Mexican sky. 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

0: Lost Frequencies, Swansea Bay Radio, Lee and Claire here. Phil is coming up from 10. The Workplace Challenge is back on. Brand new week of it this week too.
1: 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It's free. It's
0: yeah.
1: A free plug. Free plug all week.
0: Free. We like a free plug. Good.
1: Absolutely.
0: Yeah. Plum, I think it's Plumwise. Still, they're still the leaders, aren't they?
1: Plumwise are still the leaders. I know. We're going to have a Workplace Challenge champion 2026. And currently, Plumwise, who were the first team on it, are still running away with the title.
0: You can't fault them, really. You can't.
1: Unbelievable. So, get on there and dethrone them.
0: I almost called in there the other day and I don't need anything, but I drove past it and went, oh, that's where Plumwise is. I'm going to call in and congratulate them.
1: The winners!
0: So far. Yeah. Anyway, 10 of 10 is coming up too. 10 songs, 1 year and clues. But more important than anything on the show today, can you fill me in?
1: This was the year the first text message was sent. Do you remember what it was?
0: Oh, something like I love you or hello or whatever it was.
1: No, Merry Christmas.
0: Oh, that's it. Something pointless and mundane.
1: Yeah, something really bizarre. Like, you know, you'd think it would be something like this is the first, you know, this is a record of the first text message, blah, blah, blah. Nope, Merry Christmas.
0: It's
1: it was a wasted opportunity, I feel.
0: An aubergine or something.
1: Oh, that would be so good.
0: But they'd have to write the word aubergine and no one would know.
1: Yeah, because they weren't emojis back then. Yeah. Oh my goodness,
0: so you'd be screwed.
1: Wow. Barbie was huge in this year, especially Totally Hair Barbie. Nintendo and
0: Sega. Sorry, reverse on that. Would you just reverse on that a minute for me?
1: So Barbie was big at the time. Barbie's been big for years, isn't it?
0: Of course.
1: It was the year of Totally Hair Barbie.
0: What was it, like a hairy Barbie?
1: I think
0: like
1: it was
0: a Sasquatch Barbie.
1: You had the head and the shoulders and then you could do Barbie's hair.
0: Oh, I see. Right.
1: That was Totally Hair Barbie.
0: I'm glad you've explained.
1: I might
0: go
1: be
0: on.
1: Wrong. not a very hairy Barbie. Troll dolls were everywhere in this year.
0: Like 1960s Barbie.
1: People were wearing denim, bum bags, shell suits and had big fringes. And Windsor Castle had a massive fire in this year. And Absolutely Fabulous began.
0: Great. Sweetie darling, sweetie.
1: Hairy Barbie.
0: A very hairy Phil is on the way for you in minutes from now. Have a lovely day. I can't confirm that, by the way.
2: First. With Peter Linen Partners. Legal worries? From family law to probate, they've got you covered.
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0: No UK Prime Minister now or in the future can cast Wales aside.
1: But despite being the largest group in Cardiff Bay with 43 MSs, Plaid is still 6 seats short of a majority. Dr. Ellen Royals is a politics expert at Aberystwyth University.
2: Clearly, we're going to see a very different government in power compared to what we've had in Wales since the establishment of devolved government in 99, and a lot of changes to come, including for the civil service in Wales.
1: Meanwhile, Keir Starmer's getting ready to deliver a last-ditch effort to convince Labour MPs he's the right person to lead the country. The Prime Minister's attempting to reset his government following disastrous election results last week. Two men are due in court after two teenagers died in a crash in Newport. An 18-year-old and a 34-year-old have been charged with murder. The incident happened in Alway last week. Wales is bracing for some tough times as the UK is expected to lose 163,000 jobs this year. That's because of economic problems linked to the Iran war. Around 5,700 are predicted to go here. A man's been jailed for 8 months after being found hiding in a cupboard during a raid on a cannabis farm in Swansea. 42-year-old Antonio Cadelli was discovered inside a property in Uplands. And Netflix drama Adolescence came out on top at this year's BAFTA TV Awards, picking up 4. Owen Cooper won an acting prize.
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1: Dry with plenty of sunshine across Wales this afternoon, highs of 15 degrees. That's the latest. I'm Tom Priest.
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0: Be My Baby, George Michael, and Too Funky before that. 07740-938500. It's Swansea Bay Radio and your top 10 at 10 today. From the year that John Major led the Conservatives to a fourth consecutive general election win. And it's also the year that Windsor Castle suffered a devastating fire in this year. And it's also the year that one of my favourite films as a student was released.
1: Excellent.
2: Okay.
1: All right. Excellent.
2: Excellent.
3: Phil

morning at Swansea Bay Radio. How was your weekend? Let's talk about that a little bit later. It's your top 10 of 10 to start the year. From the year then that the Maastricht Treaty was signed, paving the way for the European Union. Also, Disneyland Paris, originally Euro Disney, opened its gates in France for the first time. And it's also in the year that Barcelona hosted the Summer Olympic Games. It's also the year that we woke up to something brand new on Channel 4.

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0: It's Swansea Bay Radio's top 10 at 10 07740 938 500, or find us on our Facebook page this morning. It's the top 10 at 10 on a Monday from the year that Nigel Mansell won the Formula One World Championship. Also, Andre Agassi won his first Grand Slam title at Wimbledon in this year. And it was also the year that Mae Jemison became the first black woman in space aboard the space shuttle Endeavour. And it's also the year that Gladiators changed Saturday Night 10.
1: Hello and a very warm welcome to Gladiators. Tonight, our four contenders will face the challenge of our gladiators in a series of six different events. 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
0: Sparking Sketty did also Sarah Millett in the Mumbles, James Walker in Morrison. We've got Chloe and Daniel in Gowton, Ryan Foster in Cockett and Lucy Palmer in Gosseinin, all coming through with the correct year on the Top 10 at 10 this morning. If you're wondering, it was 1992. We'll play again tomorrow.

0: It's Phil on Swansea Bay Radio. It's Monday. It's the 11th of May. Now let's go for a Costa Coffee clue for today, shall we? You're going to love the newly refreshed Costa Coffee drive-thru on Birchgrove Road, just off the B4291. 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And your final Costa Coffee clue for this week is going to be this. This drink is warm, it's comforting, and it's known for its creamy feel and gentle flavour. A proper cosy cup moment. A real favourite for relaxing with. So what do you think it could be? 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Got some great music playing on the show today. Brand new team on the Workplace Challenge will do the introductions after 12. 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
10: The top stories this hour. Keir Starmer's promising to be better and do better in a make-or-break speech as he tries to save his position as Prime Minister. It's after Labour suffered massive losses in last week's elections. The PM also announced his government plans to nationalise British Steel.
11: Because steel is the ultimate sovereign capability. Strong nations in a world like this need to make steel. That's why we're backing steel in Port Talbot and across the UK. Strong nations in a world like this need to make steel.

0: No UK government, no UK Prime Minister, now or in the future, can cast Wales aside.
1: But despite being the largest group in Cardiff Bay with 43 MSs, Plaid is still 6 seats short of a majority. The Greens are expected to back tomorrow's vote, though. Now, Wales is bracing for tough times as the UK is expected to lose 163,000 jobs this year. That's because of economic problems linked to the Iran war. South Wales could be one of the hardest hit regions, with around 5,700 jobs predicted to go. Two men are in court after two teenagers died in a crash in Newport. An 18-year-old and a 34-year-old have been charged with murder. The incident happened in Alway last week. And Adolescence was the big winner last night, claiming 4 prizes at this year's BAFTA TV Awards. Stephen Graham won Best Actor.
2: I've been nominated 8 times and this is the first time I've won, so...
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1: Dry with plenty of sunshine across Wales this afternoon, highs of 15 degrees. That's the latest. I'm Tom Priest.

0: Destiny's Child and Bootylicious Harry Styles and CeeLo Green. Before that, it's Swansea Bay Radio, the home of Lee and Claire on Breakfast. They're back tomorrow morning from 6. It's fell through till 3 o'clock today. Forecast-wise, it's not looking brilliant today, is it? Lots of cloud, bit of a mixed bag, as the forecasters say. High around 12 degrees, maybe reaching 14 later. It's still quite chilly, not going to lie. Quite breezy today too, might need a jacket on today. High tide in Swansea Bay at 2:30 this afternoon. Just checking your showbiz news for today, and the in-betweeners star Greg James is making news as he makes a cheeky vow amid talk of a third spin-off film. And also Michael Jackson is everywhere at the moment. Everybody's talking Michael Jackson. All the songs, both singles and albums, are charting all over again. Gen Z are loving what Michael Jackson has done over the years. But Michael Jackson fans are amazed after learning the King of Pop apparently stole the iconic dance moves. I think the word stole is a little extreme, I've got to be honest, but he made it famous. Anyway, music coming up on the show for you in the next 15. Rag & Bone Man, Human, is on the way next.
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0: Castle Hoyles on Swansea Bay Radio. It's Monday, the 11th of May. Today is National Eat What You Want Day. Last week we had, wasn't it Eat Your Cake Day or something last week? It's kind of spoiling us at the moment. Also making news today, the Pentagon has just released a batch of never-before-seen UFO documents, perfect for a kind of do-you-believe moment on the show today, isn't it? Do you believe in UFOs? Yay or nay? Drop us a line today. Also, the BAFTAs, of course, last night. The photos are everywhere, over the socials and over the press, everywhere today. Everybody's talking about the winners. Limited drama went to adolescents. In fact, a lot of the prizes went to adolescents last night. They bagged 4 BAFTAs in all. Best comedy went to Amandaland. The best entertainment show went to Last One Laughing. Don't know if you've seen this. It's on Prime Video. It's brilliant. Love it. Big fan of that. Also, the best reality show went to Celebrity Traitors, and the best soap went to EastEnders. So lots of prizes going to lots of popular shows last night. Did your favourite win? Get in touch. 07740938500. Music up next on the show on Swansea Bay Radio today from Dua Lipa. New Rules is on the way.
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10: Welcome back to Costa Coffee's Iced Coffee Forecast, here to update you on the week ahead. Today, there'll be unexpected adventures moving in from the east, with high chances of bumping into friends and conversations that go on longer than planned. Later this week, expect a refreshing iced coffee, made for picnics with picky bits and nowhere to be until 6. Because whatever the weather, with a Costa iced coffee made with heart in hand, the summer moments we love last. Costa iced coffee, made for summer.

0: New music on Swansea Bay Radio. It's Madonna and Sabrina Carpenter and Bring Your Love. New album is going to be dropping later on in the year called Confessions 2. Don't forget, we've got the brand new team on the Workplace Challenge in the next, it's going to be in the next hour or so. How do you fancy being on the Workplace Challenge? It's going to be Morgan's Hotel today. You could be on in the coming weeks. All you have to do is drop us a line. You're playing for those cupcakes from Jenkins Bakery, which you will have whatever the score. You'll also be playing for the title of the Champion of Champions come the autumn time as well. You could be a team of one. You could be a team of 20 or anything over and above or below. Drop me a line and you could be on in the coming weeks. All you have to do is go to the Nation Player and click on Swansea Bay Radio, register your interest, and we will be in touch. But the brand new team for today from Morgan's Hotel will be on in the next 60 minutes. Music coming up on the show this morning then. Calvin Harris is on the way next with By Your Side.
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0: It's Ella Langley on Swansea Bay Radio. So you get to choose the songs on the show in the next 10 minutes with a topical tune. And today we're talking about superstitions. Our most peculiar superstitions have been revealed in a new poll. They range from never opening an umbrella indoors or placing new shoes on a table or relying on a trusty lucky outfit. Amongst the most widely held beliefs is, of course, the whole thing about crossing fingers. So today we're looking for your superstitions and a suitable song for the topical tune. Drop me a line. 07740938500 is your number. You can also get in touch on the Nation Player and our Facebook page too. The winning song, as always, will play at about 10 past 12 this afternoon. Let's get your latest news on Swansea Bay Radio next.
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7: The top stories this hour. The Prime Minister says he's going to prove his doubters wrong as he faces calls to step down. Sir Keir Starmer's taken responsibility for Labour's poor election results last week. He's announced a closer relationship with the EU and nationalisation of British Steel.
8: So I can announce that legislation will be brought forward this week to give the government powers, subject to that public interest test, to take full national ownership of British Steel.
7: That comes nearly 2 years on from the loss of thousands of jobs after traditional steelmaking came to an end at Tata's plant in Portalbert. Industry bodies say the move will bring much-needed certainty to the workforce. After Welsh Labour's big election defeat last week, talks are well underway to form Wales's next government. Plaid Cymru are the Senedd's largest party and its leader Rhun Ap Iorwerth is expected to become First Minister tomorrow. The soon-to-be FM's planning to challenge the status quo in Westminster.
9: No UK Prime Minister
7: expected to become First Minister tomorrow. The soon-to-be FM's planning to challenge the status quo.

0: jobs, with around 5,700 jobs predicted to go. Two men have appeared in court, charged with murder after two teenagers died in a crash in Newport. An 18-year-old and a 34-year-old have been remanded into custody and will appear at Cardiff Crown Court tomorrow. And the new attractions opening in London celebrating the history of the Beatles. The band's record labels acquired 3 Savile Row, where they recorded Let It Be.
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0: Dry with plenty of sunshine across Wales this afternoon, highs of 15 degrees. That's the latest. I'm Tom Priest.
2: Right then, coming up in the next 15 minutes, we've got today's topical tune chosen by you. We've got Somba and Homewrecker on the way

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0: And today it's all about superstitions. Our most peculiar superstitions have been revealed in a brand new poll. They range from never opening an umbrella indoors, or placing new shoes on the table, or relying on a trusty lucky outfit, maybe some lucky socks. Amongst the most widely held beliefs are crossing fingers, knocking on wood, or steering clear of walking under ladders as the top three. Also, not walking on cracks and pavements. Do you do that? Or saluting magpies. I do so many of these things. For those chasing an extra slice of good fortune, 42% have a lucky ritual or charm they call upon for a confidence boost or a little bit of luck. In fact, 21% have a favourite lucky outfit they'll reach for when they need the odds in their favour. Two-thirds have called using of a good luck charm or superstition for a particular occasion. More than one in five believe it helped them pass an exam, whilst the same number reckon it played a role in securing a job offer too. So coming through with some great song suggestions today, we've got Megan Ward in Dunvant saying Stevie Wonder and Superstition. Amy Fletcher down the Maritime Quarter says Janet Jackson and Black Cat. Ben in Birch Grove says Basement Jacks and Good Luck. We've got Abby Saunders in Clydach. Kylie, I Should Be So Lucky. Tom Gardner in Port Tennant says Travis, Why Does It Always Rain On Me. Ellie Spencer in Rossilli says Amy Stewart and Knock On Wood. Some great choices today, but we're going to run with this one. It's the Lightning Seeds and Lucky You on Swansea Bay Radio today.

0: Topical teen, all about these superstitions today. So many to choose from. Some brilliant ideas coming through today. We'll play again tomorrow at the same time. Don't forget, if you want to get in touch with any of us at Swansea Bay Radio, it is so easy to do that. You can get in touch on the Nation Play. You can get in touch on our Facebook page. Don't forget to drop us a like and a follow whilst you're there. We're the home of Lee and Claire on Breakfast. They're back tomorrow morning from 6. Right, some great music playing in the next 15 as we head towards the brand new team on the Workplace Challenge. It's Morgan's Hotel today. We're going to play The Script and The Man Who Can't Be Moved on the way for you next.
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0: over the last couple of days as well. The high, no higher than 14 across Swansea Bay today, but at least it should be. I say should be, because you can never tell. It should be remaining dry. We shall wait and see. Across the weekend, lots of people talking about the fact that there's been lots of postcode payouts over the last week or so. So check your bank accounts. 23 Wells Street have just landed a People's Postcode Lottery windfall this weekend. One lucky spot bagging £125,000. Lot of money. Check your bank account. And also lots of chat as well about the Dog Beach debate. A bit of a weekend talking point, this one, really, across all the socials. People calling for the outdated Dog Beach bans to be overhauled. It's a classic Swansea debate, this one, isn't it? Should our pups be allowed more time to roam on the beaches, or do we keep the sand for the sunbathers? Drop me a line. Let me know your thoughts today. 07740938500 is your number. Great meeting. Coming up on the show then, we've got George Ezra and Budapest on the way soon, and LMC versus U2, plus of course day one of a brand new team on the Workplace Challenge.
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0: 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It's that time of the day then.
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0: So it's Monday, it's Phil, it's the Workplace Challenge, and we've got a brand new team on with us today. We've got the team from Morgan's Hotel. Good morning.
2: Good morning.
0: How are we all this morning?
2: Dad, petrified.
0: Oh, don't be petrified, don't be petrified. I've been swatting all weekend.
2: That was a really good thing to do, but we're going to give it a go.
0: All right.
2: We work in hospitality, we've been busy all weekend.
0: Oh, you've been busy right there through. See, I was just presuming you had a weekend. Of course, you don't know hospitality, do you?
2: No.
0: Went right the way through. Who's on the team today?
2: We have myself, Kate, Rachel and Molly.
0: Excellent. Okay, who's the brain box?
2: Molly.
0: Pressure on you today.
2: Oh, dear.
0: Tell us all about the gorgeous Morgan's Hotel.

0: and we've got a great team.
1: You have got a great team, and you got some great sofas in the fire as well.
0: We do.
1: I love them, I've got to be honest. Right, we've got a load of questions lined up for you today. We'll rattle through as many as we can, all right? If you're just stuck in one, just pass, and we'll move on to the next one, okay?
0: Okay.
1: All right, are you ready to play?
0: Yeah.
1: Okay, your time starts now. What is an eight-sided shape called?
0: Octagon.
1: Yes. Which nut is used to make marzipan?
0: Almond.
1: Yes. Which 1995 film was first fully CGI feature-length movie?
0: Matrix?
1: No, it's Toy Story. What do the letters RSVP stand for?
0: Respondo Civi Player.
1: Yes. What volcano destroyed the city of Pompeii?
0: I didn't get that, sorry.
1: What volcano destroyed the city of Pompeii?
0: Vesuvius.
1: Yes. What's a group of lions called?
0: Pride.
1: Yes. What bird is often associated with delivering babies in myths?
0: A dog.
1: Yes. What's the capital of Russia?
0: Oh. Oh my god. Oh. Is that
1: Peter Sack?
0: No. No. Pass.
1: Okay, that's Moscow. What? Oh. You did good, you know.
0: Oh,
1: you did really well. Day number one, you scored 6. That is all right. That's worth a whoop. That is very good. That wasn't so bad, was it?
0: No. We get to go lay on the sofa now.
1: Oh, see, that's where I want to be laying on that sofa. Have a great day. I will speak to you again tomorrow, okay?
0: Thank you so much.
1: All right, cheers, team. So a brand new week and a brand new team on the Workplace Challenge. They're back tomorrow morning. It's the team from Morgan's. 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

0: 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It's Phil Hoyles until 3 o'clock this afternoon. Music coming up on the show then in the next 15 minutes. I've got Sweet Female Attitude and Flowers. Before that, I will play you Justin Timberlake. Swansea Bay
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0: 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It's Phil Hoyles. 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
11: I'm in the kitchen with Charlie Bigham. 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
13: The top stories this hour. The Prime Minister's outlined plans to nationalise British Steel in a speech aimed at saving his premiership. It follows the loss of thousands of council seats in England, as well as the Senedd in Wales. Well, the announcement today shores up steelmaking in Scunthorpe, but comes nearly 2 years on from the loss of thousands of jobs in Port Talbot. Dan Morgan's Managing Director of South Wales Water, one of many firms affected when traditional steelmaking came to an end at Tata's plants in the town.
14: It very much seems like there's a different pack with Scunthorpe, whether it's reactionary to the elections or because of where it is, I'm really not sure. But yeah, there's no other way than describing it as a kick in the teeth and sort of very disheartening, really.
13: Two men have appeared in court charged with murder after a crash in Newport left two teenagers dead. 19-year-old Jaden Bowyer and 16-year-old Tashay Canneville died following a collision early on Thursday morning. Our reporter Tom Priest has more.
15: 18-year-old Terrell Case from Dufferin and 34-year-old Joshua Williams have appeared at Newport Magistrates Court charged with murdering the two teenagers. Neither entered a plea and both will appear at Cardiff Crown Court tomorrow. Gwent police say two women also arrested have since been released. Specialist officers are helping the families of Jaden and Tashay as the investigation continues.
13: The UK is expected to lose 163,000 jobs this year because of economic problems linked to the Iran war. A new report warns South Wales will be one of the hardest hit regions. A tribute's being paid to a Blackwood man who died in a crash in South Wales. 44-year-old motorcyclist Andrew Buzz Edwards was pronounced dead after the collision on the A4 to a Blackwood man who died in a crash in South Wales. 44-year-old motorcyclist

0: Bear Group Partex sales on the second and last Friday of the month.
1: A few outbreaks of rain, though plenty of sunny spells around this afternoon. Highs of 15 degrees. That's the latest. I'm Gavin Rutter.
2: It's Monday, the 11th of May. 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

0: It's Britney on Swansea Bay Radio and You Drive Me Crazy. And before that, Alex Warren and the brilliant Fever Dream before that. It's Phil through till three this afternoon, checking in on your showbiz news for a Monday afternoon. And Billie Eilish is making news today as she reveals how she's keeping her new album top secret. I'd imagine it's going to be just not telling anybody about it, because that should do the trick, shouldn't it? You should try it. Also, Strictly fans are convinced that the two new hosts have just outed themselves. I reckon we're going to find out who the hosts are going to be very soon, possibly by the end of the week. I've got no knowledge of this at all, right? But I'm just guessing, because they revealed in one fell swoop who the pro dancers are going to be and the judges. Usually they kind of really kind of pull that out, don't they? They draw it out usually. But in one fell swoop, they did that last week. So stand by. And also Eurovision 2026, the odds and predictions, including where the UK is expected to fare. It's going to be happening on the weekend, of course. Eins zwei drei is the track. Look Mum No Computer is the group that's taking part this year for the UK. Last week, I was saying about the fact that they reckon we're in the top 10 favourites at the moment, so it could do very well. As far as the betting is concerned, 33 to 1, 80 to 1, 80 to 1, 100 to 1, all coming through. Do you know, I've got to 54 years of age, and I have no idea what that means. No idea. It could be French. I have no idea if that's good or bad. I'm guessing it's good, because that's what they're on about. If you know, drop me a line. Isn't it something like if you pay a pound, they put 100 on or something? So I have no idea. Right, music coming up from James Arthur on the way for you next. It's Swansea Bay Radio on a Monday afternoon.
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0: Swansea Bay Radio, the home of Lee and Claire on Breakfast. They're back tomorrow morning at 6, nice and early. If you're looking for something to do this week, we've got happening the Swansea Volcano Theatre, one for the film buffs this really, screening of Lost in Translation this Wednesday night at 7. If you're into Dylan Thomas, they're running a self-guided visit and the intro to Dylan at the Birthplace this coming week. Also, the Gower Cheese and Cider Festival is happening on Friday through till Sunday. Loads of stuff including cheeses and cider, obviously, and a lot more as well. Also, the Strictly Professionals is coming to Swansea Arena. That's on the 13th and 14th. That's going to be this week. Also, Buddy, the Buddy Holly story at the Wales Millennium Centre. And Super Furry Animals are going to be at Utilita Arena on the 16th as well. If you've got something happening, drop me a line, let me know the details, and we could be chatting about that on the show as well. 07740 938 500 is your number. Right, music up next on the show from David Guetta.
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0: As I Just Might on Swansea Bay Radio. Just been reading about the US. It's now officially recruiting gamers to become air traffic controllers. It's a weird one, isn't it? I mean, if your kids or grandkids are just spending forever on Call of Duty or a flight simulator, maybe they're just not playing games anymore. They're actually doing some career prep. Just putting that out there. If you're celebrating your birthday today, happy birthday. Jeremy Paxman is celebrating today as he turns 76. John Parrott is also celebrating as he turns 62. Holly Valance also celebrating a birthday as she turns 43 years of age today. If you're celebrating, happy birthday from all of us. Music coming up next on the show from the weekend.
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0: Capaldi and Stay Love on Swansea Bay Radio today. It's Monday, the 11th of May. Sharni after 3 o'clock this afternoon with a Big Five question after five. And the question for today is, what's your most unpopular opinion about food? Mine probably is that chicken Kievs are like the best food ever. What do you reckon? That's mine. I just love them. 07740938500, or drop Sharni a line on Facebook. Lots to chat about there after five. Let's get your latest news updated here for you next.
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8: The top stories this hour. British Steel could be nationalised sooner after an announcement from the Prime Minister.
9: So I can announce that legislation will be brought forward this week to give the government powers, subject to that public interest test, to take full national ownership of British Steel.
8: Sir Keir Starmer says he wants to fast-track legislation that would bring the organisation back under public ownership. It comes nearly 2 years after thousands of jobs were lost when traditional steelmaking came to an end at Tata Steel in Port Talbot. Dan Morgan runs South Wales Water, one of a number of firms affected. He wants to know why the UK government didn't step in then.
10: Off the table completely when we were discussing Port Talbot. There was lots of things talked about, nationalisation, the investment, etc. But it was almost, unlivable and off the table, but it seems to have been a very quick change around.
8: Two men have appeared in court charged with murder after a crash in Newport left two young people dead. The collision involving a BMW and a motorbike happened in Aberthaw Road early on Thursday morning. Our reporter Tom Priest has more.
11: 18-year-old Terrell Case and 34-year-old Joshua Williams have appeared before magistrates in Newport. Both are accused of murdering teenagers Jaden Bowyer and Tashay Canaville, with neither entering a plea. Police say two women were arrested following Thursday's crash but later released. The case will now move to Cardiff Crown Court.
8: Reports suggest Welsh singer Bonnie Tyler had to be resuscitated after suffering a cardiac arrest. The 74-year-old from Skewen has been in hospital since last week, near to her home in Portugal. On Thursday, she was put into an induced coma to aid her recovery. We've reached out to her representatives for comment. And we're being warned that climate change could be about to make our tea taste more bitter. A report by Christian Aid says rising temperatures and extreme weather are affecting tea crops.
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8: A few outbreaks of rain, though plenty of sunny.
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0: Ray and Where's My Husband on Swansea Bay Radio. It's Phil through till three. So the Chelsea Flower Show is going to be starting on the 19th of this month. Eurovision, of course, on the weekend. And the Cannes Film Festival kicks off on the 12th as well. That's going to be tomorrow, right through until the 23rd of this month as well. In the papers today, almost 750,000 young people now regularly enjoy bird watching. And rightly so. I was having a conversation with a blackbird out of the garden the other day. It got quite meaningful at one point. Also, Gen Z feels misunderstood by older generations. That's making news today. And also, Britain's best tourist attractions have been ranked. I was watching something on YouTube the other day. You know, you go into these rabbit holes, don't you? These rabbit warrens, and you just kind of lose hours. Or was it just me? But there was, I think it was Urban Explorers had gone into Oakwood and were filming Oakwood as it stands at the moment. It's so sad to see that place now, isn't it? Right, music coming up on the show then. We've got Rita Ora.
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1: Olivia Rodrigo and Drivers on Swansea Bay Radio. It's Phil here until 3 o'clock this afternoon. Sharni after 3 with that big 5 question. Your forecast for today is a bit of a mixed bag. The sky's pretty dark at the moment. I know it's not supposed to rain, but it really looks like it's going to. 14 degrees is the high for today, so chilly. It's going to be chillier, or cooler, shall we say, for the week. But should be getting up into the high teens, hopefully by the weekend. High tide in Swansea Bay at about 2:30 this afternoon. Just checking what's happening in the papers for you. And Brits reach their peak health and happiness at the age of 47. That's not what we want to hear. If you pass 47, it's all downhill. That's not great news for a Monday, is it?
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0: Today is Monday, the 11th of May. It's Phil Hoyles on Swansea Bay Radio till 3 o'clock. It was on this day in 1981 that the musical Cats premiered in London. It was also on this day in 2002 that over 500 Michael Jackson fans held a demonstration outside the Sony Records building in Berlin, complaining that the label hadn't promoted the latest album, Invincible, which is back in the charts at the moment, actually, amongst all sorts of others. All Michael Jackson stuff is recharting at the moment. And also, I had just seen a really interesting link online, which talks about the UK's most steepest streets. And I thought Constitution Hill has to be in there. If Constitution Hill is not in that list, then there's something wrong. And I clicked the link and I can't access it. It's a nightmare. What's that saying? It means that Constitution Hill has been missed. I'm going to get in touch with him. Right, music coming up from Rudimental. These days are on the way very soon on 102.1 FM, on DAB Digital Radio, and online at The Nation Player. It's Phil till 3 this afternoon. Swansea
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0: Olivia Dean and Man I Need. Before that, Charlie Puth and Marvin Gaye. That is about it for the show for today then. Thanks very much for your company. Back again tomorrow at the same time, straight after breakfast. We start the show, of course, with your top 10 at 10. Also on the show, another topical tune and day two for Morgan's Hotel on the Workplace Challenge. We'll find out whether they can get into double figures on the show on a Tuesday. Have a great rest of your Monday, whatever that's going to be entailing for you. Stand by. Sharni is on the way with Drive Time after your latest news. We update that across Swansea Bay next. Swansea Bay
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10: The top stories this hour. Two men have appeared in court charged with murder after a crash in Newport left two teenagers dead. 19-year-old Jaden Bowyer and 16-year-old Tashay Canaville died following a collision early on Thursday morning. Our reporter Tom Priest has more.
11: 18-year-old Terrell Case from Dufferin and 34-year-old Joshua Williams have appeared at Newport Magistrates Court charged with murdering the two teenagers. Neither entered a plea and both will appear at Cardiff Crown Court tomorrow. Gwent police say two women also arrested have since been released. Specialist officers are helping the families of Jaden and Tashay as the investigation continues.
10: The Prime Minister's outlined plans to nationalise British Steel in a speech aimed at saving his premiership. The announcement shoring up steelmaking in Scunthorpe comes nearly 2 years on from the loss of thousands of jobs in Port Talbot. Dan Morgan's Managing Director of South Wales Water, one of many firms affected when traditional steelmaking came to an end at Tata Steel's plants in the town.
12: It very much seems like there's a different pack with Scunthorpe. Whether it's reactionary to the elections or because of where it is, I'm really not sure. But yeah, there's no other way than describing it as a kick in the teeth and sort of very disheartening, really.
10: Jurors have heard a prisoner accused of stabbing disgraced Welsh singer Ian Watkins appeared smug and cold after the attack. Officers said 25-year-old Rico Goodell had threatened to do something to be moved to segregation before the former Lost Prophets frontman was killed at HMP Wakefield. Goodell and 44-year-old Samuel Dodsworth deny murder and having a makeshift knife. The UK is expected to lose 163,000 jobs this year because of economic problems linked to the Iran war. A new report warns South Wales will be one of the hardest hit regions. And in rugby union, Wales have named a 48-player extended squad for their upcoming summer fixtures. Steve Tandy's side faced the Barbarians at Twickenham in June before the start of the inaugural Nations Championship.
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10: A few outbreaks of rain, though plenty of sunny spells around this afternoon. Highs of 15 degrees. That's the latest. I'm Gavin Rutter.
13: 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We have got tunes from Sugar Babes, Harry Styles. First up, though, turn it up. It is Taylor's version of Blank Space right here on Swansea Bay Radio. Swansea.

0: Oh, what a tune. Sugar Babes, Push the Button. 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
0: Okay, so new Big Five today. Actually, today is officially Eat What You Want Day. Hooray! So, we're going to cause arguments. We want to know your most unpopular opinion about food. For example, mine is tomato ketchup. I don't like it. I don't like tomato ketchup. I don't know why it was invented. Ew, tomatoes with sugar. a lot of people are like, what? How can you not like ketchup? I know. Anyway, we want your most unpopular opinion about food. Get your answers in on the socials. We'll count down the Big Five just after five. Still to come, we got more of Swansea Bay's best music from Jennifer Hudson, Pink and Shawn Mendes.
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0: can get the party started. This is Swansea Bay Radio with Swansea Bay's best music. Now, today is officially Eat What You Want Day. So our big five question is, what is your most unpopular opinion about food? Like, I don't like tomato ketchup. I don't understand it. Tomatoes with sugar. Why? Emma says, pineapple absolutely does belong on pizza. Oh, that's going to cause some arguments today, that one. Dan, get this. Roast dinners are overrated. Dan! Ah, these are unpopular opinions. And Liam, mayo ruins everything. What? Everything tastes better with mayo, even chips. Anyway, get your answers in on the socials. We'll count down the big five just after five.
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18: Good afternoon. Hello to you. I'm Jules Buckley. Let's go to Gower Road. Firstly, heading away from Sketty towards Calais. To the west of Swansea, already looks quite busy. Blackpill around the lights, Mumbles Road. A little bit slow both ways too. And just heading through the Kingsway towards the lights by Orchard Street. Heading through the city centre, looking slow going as well. Already busy on Swansea Enterprise Park, Fenrod Way, queuing towards the Valley Way roundabout. And the A48 westbound queuing past Pentlegair Primary School, heading away from the M4.
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0: Die on This Hill from the amazing Sienna Spiro right here on Swansea Bay Radio. Now, as it is Eat What You Want Day, your big five question today is, what is your most unpopular opinion about food? Becky says, cake is overrated. How can cake be overrated? Hannah hates melted cheese. What? Oh, everything is better with melted cheese. And Ben says, garlic bread should come with every meal. That's a lot of stodge, babe. That's a lot of stodge. Swansea Bay
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11: The top stories this hour. British Steel could be nationalised sooner after an announcement from the Prime Minister. Sir Keir Starmer says rescuing the Scunthorpe plant last year was one of his proudest moments. It comes nearly 2 years after thousands of jobs were lost when traditional steelmaking came to an end at Tata Steel in Port Talbot. Dan Morgan, who runs South Wales Water, one of a number of firms affected, says he wants to know why the UK government didn't step in to help in South Wales.
12: Off the table completely when we were discussing with Harbert. There was lots of things talked about, nationalisation, the investment, etc. But it was almost, undeliverable. And off the table, but it seems to have been a very quick change around it.
11: Two men have appeared in court charged with murder after two teenagers died in a crash in Newport. An 18-year-old and a 34-year-old have been remanded into custody and will appear at Cardiff Crown Court tomorrow. A Cardiff man who taught at a former private boarding school has been charged with sexual offences against three boys in the 1990s. Geoffrey Nichols faces allegations after four men came forward with allegations linked to their time at the now closed St Aubyn School in Rottingdean in East Sussex. The UK is expected to lose 163,000 jobs this year because of economic problems linked to the Iran war. A new report warns South Wales could be one of the hardest hit regions. Joshua Miles from the Federation of Small Businesses in Wales says high energy costs are hugely affecting turnover.
13: Without a doubt, there's going to be concern from the economic fallout from the Iran conflict. We know that business costs are one of the biggest issues for many small businesses at the moment. We know in particular that energy costs have been rising quite rapidly.
11: And in sport, Wales have named 6 uncapped players as part of their expanded 48-man squad for their rugby union test this summer. Steve Tandy's side will take on the Barbarians in June before the squad's cut down for matches against Fiji, South Africa and Argentina in July.
10: Weather.
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11: Looking dry overnight, then a cloudy start tomorrow with rain around in places. Highs of 15 degrees. That's the latest. I'm Gavin Rutter.
0: Monday afternoon and Swansea Bay's best music just keeps coming. Tom Walker, Somba, and this from Sonique.

0: and I. Swansea Bay's best music and the home of Lee and Claire at breakfast. This is Swansea Bay Radio. Tom Walker there and just you and I.
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0: So your Big Five question today, as it's Eat What You Want Day, we want to know your most unpopular opinion.

opinion about food. Chloe says pickles are incredible. Do you know what, Chloe? I actually agree with you there. Callum says Coca-Cola tastes better from McDonald's. What? I'm sorry, I'm like from the can for me. And Megan, pasta is just okay. Megan says pasta is just okay. What? Love pasta. It's like a staple. Anyway, get your unpopular opinions about food in on the socials and we'll count down the big five just after five. It's Somber now and Homewrecker.

0: love that. One Republic and Counting Stars right here on Swansea Bay Radio, the home of Phil Hoyle's Through Your Daytime. 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
10: Welcome back to Costa Coffee's Iced Coffee Forecast. Here to update you on the week ahead. Today, there'll be unexpected adventures moving in from the east, with high chances of bumping into friends and conversations that go on longer than planned. Later this week, expect a refreshing iced coffee, made for picnics with picky bits and nowhere to be until 6. Because whatever the weather, with a Costa iced coffee made with heart in hand, the summer moments we love last. Costa iced coffee, made for summer.
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11: Hi again, I'm Jules Buckley. There's been a collision quite near the Llangennet lights on the Ponte de Leith Road, the A4138. Looks like it's on the westbound side, so causing queues now coming off the M4 junction 48. Indeed, the other side's queuing halfway back towards Davin. A Q2 towards the motorway now, away from Neath, is on the A465. It's slow towards the M4 Llandarcy at junction 43. The motorway building west of Baglan and away from Swansea Mumbles Row, building westbound now through towards the Black Pill Lights.
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0: Oh, love it. Saunty Bay's best music right here on Saunty Bay Radio. So this week on the Workplace Challenge with Phil Hoyles, it's Kate Molly and the team from Morgan's Hotel taking on the challenge. Now, the leaderboard for 2026 is getting very competitive. In third place is FRF Toyota with 34 points. In second, Plantasia with 36 points. I thought they might have actually got into first last week, that they still haven't beaten Plumwise, who are still in the top position with 50 points. I know, right? The question is, can your workplace beat them? Plus, also, let's not forget, there are also 25 cupcakes from Jenkins Bakery up for grabs as well. 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

0: We are the home of Lee and Claire Breakfast. We are Swansea Bay Radio. So, celebrity birthdays for today. Actress Pam Ferris is 78. You're thinking, who's that, Sharni? Remember the movie Matilda? She was the terrifying Miss Trenchable. Pam St. Clement, a.k.a. Pet, from EastEnders, is 84. And Sabrina Carpenter is just 27 years old. Also, still counting down, we are now 12 sleeps away from the next bag of holiday weekend. Honestly, the countdown is just keeping me going at this point.
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8: Hi again, I'm Jules Buckley. Still very slow around the Llangennell out to the A4138, partially blocked. A collision causing queues back to Devon one side and causing traffic to queue westbound coming off the M4 at junction 48. The motorway's busy to westbound towards Pentlegair at 47 and down towards the M4, the A465 slow down towards 43 at Llandarcy. Cockett Road in Swansea queuing northbound, heading up towards the Gorse Avenue lights as well this afternoon. And that's the latest.
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0: There she is, Lola Young and Messy. This is Saundy Bay Radio with Saundy Bay's Best Music, with the home of Lee and Claire at Breakfast and Phil Hoyle's Through Your Daytime. So your question today for the Big Five, what is your most unpopular opinion about food? Owen says custard is vile. No. Oh, see, now I'm thinking about sticky toffee pudding and custard. Mmm, yummy. And Amy says burgers are better without cheese. Amy, again, I'm going to disagree with you there. Everything is better with cheese.
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7: The top stories this hour. Businesses in Port Talbot say the UK government could and should have acted sooner to help save jobs in steelmaking. The Prime Minister's today outlined plans to nationalise British Steel, nearly 2 years on from the closure of Tata Steel's blast furnaces in South Wales. Our reporter George Simons has more.
8: Traditional steelmaking has been at the centre of Port Talbot for generations, but since the move to a new electric arc furnace, many people say they've been left behind by the government. Now, today's proposals will be welcome news for those working in Scunthorpe, but for businesses like Dan Morgans, who was among the many affected, he says it's hard not to feel let down.
9: It very much seems like there's a different pack with Scunthorpe. Whether it's reactionary to the elections or because of where it is, I'm really not sure, but yeah, it's no other way than describing it as a kick in the teeth and sort of very disheartening, really.
8: Since September 2024, the UK government has provided £80 million in aid for workers and the community, which is hoped to ensure the town stays supported.
7: In other news, and two men have appeared in court charged with murder after two teenagers died in a crash in Newport. An 18-year-old and 34-year-old have been remanded into custody and will appear at Cardiff Crown Court tomorrow. It's thought South Wales could be one of the hardest hit regions in the UK from the conflicts in Iran. A new report warned around 5,700 jobs could be lost as a result of economic problems linked to the war. Jurors have heard a prisoner accused of stabbing disgraced Welsh singer Ian Watkins appeared smug and cold after the attack. Officers said 25-year-old Rico Goodell had threatened to do something to be moved to segregation before the former Lost Prophets frontman was killed at HMP Wakefield. Goodell and 44-year-old Samuel Dodsworth deny murder and having a makeshift knife. And in rugby, Wales have named a 48-player extended squad for their upcoming summer fixtures. Steve Tandy's side faced the Barbarians at Twickenham in June before the start of the inaugural Nations Championship.
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7: Looking dry overnight, then a cloudy start tomorrow with rain around in places. Highs of 15 degrees. That's the latest. I'm Gavin Rutter.
0: Here we go, more Swansea Bay's Best Music. Alex Warren, Mario, and this from Rihanna.

0: What tune? Fever Dream, Alex Warren. 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
1: The final big vibe of the day, coming in hot.
0: Oh, thank you so much for your answers today. They're absolutely brilliant. So, as it's officially Eat What You Want Day, we wanted to know, what was your most unpopular opinion about food? Yeah, mine is ketchup. I just don't like it. And number five, Jade says, chocolate ice cream is boring. What? Four, Dan, roast dinners are overrated.
2: No.
0: Three, Megan, pasta is just okay. What? And number two, Ryan, gravy should not touch the food. Like, what are you meant to do with it? 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

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And at number one, here we go, from Emma. Pinal absolutely does belong on pizza. Those were your unpopular opinions about food today on the Big Five. A new Big Five coming your way tomorrow. This now on Swansea Bay Radio. It's Mario and Let Me Love You.

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14: Hello again, I'm Jules Buckley. Still queuing round the Llangennis lights for the A4138, not helped by an earlier collision there. There's a queue away from Llanelli on towards the Lacher Bridge. Slow both ways across the bridge. Eastbound towards Swansea, the biggest queue there. M4 north of the city, slow west away from Llangafellach at 46, and a slowdown westbound too as you approach the Bagland turnoff at junction 41. Fabian Way's queuing in towards Swansea and around the Black Pill lights, the westbound side slow off the Mumbles Road.
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0: 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Now, random national days for today. Today's a bit of a random mix. It's Eat What You Want Day, which I absolutely fully support. It's also Twilight Zone Day. So I'm going to use that excuse. You know when you walk into a room and you forget why on earth you've walked in? That's the excuse I'm using today. It's Twilight Zone Day. Yeah, nothing to do with the fact that I'm completely forgetful.
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0: the home of Lee and Claire of Breakfast. 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
5: Hello again, I'm Jules Buckley. Still quite slow coming off the M4, Junction 48, heading down the A4138. It's slow going down towards the Llangennet light. Busy two past 3Ms, the old 3Ms in Gorsinan, Gorsinan Road westbound in towards town is looking slow going too. Quite slow around the Morva Retail Park in Swansea for the A4217. Busy two if you're heading for Gower Road, Cockett towards Calais slow. And the M4 still improving westbound. Still busy to Bagland 41 though.
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0: 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I'm Shani. 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The Refreshed Costa Coffee drive-through on Birch Grove Road is now open. 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
10: The top stories this hour. The Prime Minister's outlined plans to nationalise British Steel in a speech aimed at saving his premiership. The announcement, shoring up steelmaking in Scunthorpe, comes nearly 2 years on from the loss of thousands of jobs in Port Talbot. Dan Morgan's managing director of South Wales Water, one of many firms affected when traditional steelmaking came to an end at Tata's plants in the town.
11: It very much seems like there's a different pack with Scunthorpe. Whether it's reactionary to the elections or because of where it is, I'm really not sure, but yeah, there's no other way than describing it as a kick in the teeth and sort of very disheartening, really.
10: A Cardiff man who taught at a former private boarding school has been charged with sexual offences against three boys in the 1990s. Geoffrey Nichols faces allegations after four men came forward, linked to their time at the now closed St Albans School in Rottingdean in East Sussex. The UK is expected to lose 163,000 jobs this year because of economic problems linked to the Iran war. A new report warns South Wales will be one of the hardest hit regions. Joshua Miles from the Federation of Small Businesses in Wales says support is needed.
12: Heat and oil, which is really important for lots of rural businesses in Wales, that's gone up by about 57% since the Iran war started. So that's bound to put huge pressures on businesses and their finances, and that unfortunately does get passed on to either fewer people being taken on.
10: A tribute's been paid to a Blackwood man who died in a crash in South Wales. 44-year-old motorcyclist Andrew Buzz Edwards was pronounced dead after a collision on the A472 at Havardrennis last Monday. His family say his loss has left a huge hole in their hearts. And in sport, Wales have named six uncapped players as part of their expanded 48-man squad for their rugby union test this summer. Steve Tandy's side will take on the Barbarians in June before matches against Fiji, South Africa and Argentina in July.
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10: Looking dry overnight, then a cloudy start tomorrow with rain around in places. Highs of 15 degrees. That's the latest. I'm Gavin Rutter.
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0: go. More of Swansea Bay's best music just for you. Swedish House Mafia, Ray, Becky Hill, and this from J.

We are the home of Lee and Claire Breakfast. We are Swansea Bay Radio. So, celebrity birthdays for today. Actress Pam Ferris is 78. You're thinking, who's that, Sharni? Remember the movie Matilda? She was the terrifying Miss Trenchable. Pam St. Clement, a.k.a. Pet, from EastEnders, is 84. And Sabrina Carpenter is just 27 years old. Also, still counting down, we are now 12 sleeps away from the next bag of holiday weekend. Honestly, the countdown is just keeping me going at this point.

0: Swedish House Mafia, Don't You Worry Child, featuring Jean Martin. 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
9: Hi again, I'm Jules Buckley. Well, if you're heading towards the Blackpill Lights on the Mumbles Road west of Swansea, looks quite busy both ways around there and just past the turn off of the West Cross Estate. Not too bad now in the centre of Swansea. Oystermouth Road, of course, is naturally busy heading past the arena. A little bit slower for Gorsynon Road heading west in towards Gorsynon itself. It's east off now though on the Enterprise Park and around Malvern in Swansea. Clearing up nicely for the M4 westbound, delays easing now to Baglan Junction 41.
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0: Oh, love it. Swansea Bay's best music right here on Swansea Bay Radio. So this week on the Workplace Challenge with Phil Hoyles, it's Kate Molly and the team from Morgan's Hotel taking on the challenge. Now, the leaderboard for 2026 is getting very competitive. In third place is FRF Toyota with 34 points. In second, Plantasia with 36 points. I thought they might have actually got into first last week. That they still haven't beaten Plumwise, who are still in the top position with 50 points. I know, right? The question is, can your workplace beat them? Plus, also, let's not forget, there are also 25 cupcakes from Jenkins Bakery up for grabs as well. 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

0: 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Now, random national days for today. Today's a bit of a random mix. It's Eat What You Want Day, which I absolutely fully support. It's also Twilight Zone Day. So I'm going to use that excuse. You know when you walk into a room and you forget why on earth you walked in? That's the excuse I'm using today. It's Twilight Zone Day. Yeah, nothing to do with the fact that I'm completely forgetful. Swansea Bay
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8: Good evening, hello again, I'm Jules Buckley. Not too bad now in the centre of Swansea. Oystermouth Road, naturally busy past the arena in the city centre. The King's Way, St Helens Road, Mansell Street all starting to ease. The queues have gone now pretty much sketty up towards Calais, heading up the hill for Gower Road. Cockett Road's queues have eased off nicely too. Not too bad now for the M4, delays westbound to Bagland have cleared towards Junction 41, and the A465 is clear both ways between Neath and the motorway at Llandaff. And that's your latest.
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0: Oh, what a tune. I'm Sharni. This is Swansea Bay Radio with, of course, Swansea Bay's best music. Thank you so much for hanging out with me this afternoon. Been an absolute blast. I will return tomorrow from 3 o'clock with another Big Five and more of your big favourite tunes. Don't go anywhere next because Tony Dibbin has got more of Swansea Bay's best music just for you. Swansea Bay
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5: The top stories this hour. Businesses in Port Talbot say the UK government could and should have acted sooner to help save jobs in steelmaking. The Prime Minister's today outlined plans to nationalise British Steel, coming nearly 2 years on from the closure of Tata Steel's blast furnaces in South Wales. Dan Morgan, who runs South Wales Water, one of a number of firms affected, says he wants to know why the UK government didn't step in to help then.
6: Off the table completely when we were discussing Port Talbot. There was lots of things talked about, nationalisation, the investment, etc. But it was almost, undeliverable and off the table, but it seems to have been a very quick change round.
5: Two men have appeared in court charged with murder after two teenagers died in a crash in Newport. An 18-year-old and 34-year-old have been remanded into custody and will appear at Cardiff Crown Court tomorrow. Jurors have heard a prisoner accused of stabbing disgraced Welsh singer Ian Watkins appeared smug and cold after the attack. Officers said 25-year-old Rico Goodell had threatened to do something to be moved to segregation before the former Lost Prophets frontman was killed at HMP Wakefield. Goodell and 44-year-old Samuel Dodsworth deny murder and having a makeshift knife. The UK is expected to lose 163,000 jobs this year because of economic problems linked to the Iran war. A new report warns South Wales will be one of the hardest hit regions. Joshua Miles from the Federation of Small Businesses Wales says high energy costs are hugely affecting turnover.
7: Without a doubt, there's going to be concern from the economic fallout from the Iran conflict. We know that business costs are one of the biggest issues for many small businesses at the moment. We know in particular that energy costs have been rising quite rapidly.
5: And in Rugby Union, Wales have named a 48-man extended squad for their upcoming summer fixtures. Steve Tandy's side face the Barbarians at Twickenham in June before the start of the inaugural Nations Championship. The squad includes six uncapped players.
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5: Looking dry overnight, then a cloudy start tomorrow with rain around in places. Highs of 15 degrees. That's the latest. I'm Gavin Rutter.

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0: 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Thank you for sharing your evening with me. 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

0: NRL boy, Tony Dibben here at Swansea Bay Radio, blasting out the tunes across my old hometown. I'm having such fun. Thank you for sticking around. Thank you for joining in. 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

hate to give the satisfaction asking how you're doing now. 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